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3: 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Bag. On the Enterprise Motor Group man ka, wa uso yaid kaya wangi. 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
4: Enterprise Motor Group man kao. 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
5: Hey, where are you two off to?
6: We're going to go drop off Nani Aroha's bus screening test. 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
7: What anymore, Nana?
8: The agent's just come down. That's you and Papa too.
9: The starting age for the National Bowel Screening Program is now 58. 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
6: Please do it for us.
8: It will come in the mail.
7: O mana o mie oe po se isi alo a inga se fiso so ani tau fe malanga a inga moni usila. 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

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Fa one way leo, the two two while the time to while and leo, the day so for railing. 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

0: Why did I join People's Panel? Because this is the city I live in, so I care about it, and I wanted my voice to be heard.
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0: In this update, the death toll is continuing to rise following yesterday's twin earthquakes that rocked northern Venezuela. At least 188 people have died. More than 36,000 are missing after a 7.2 and 7.5 magnitude quakes struck near Caracas. Photojournalist Mano Quintero is in the capital and says the shaking is hard to describe.
1: Everything is around you is shaking and you have no control at all. But this feeling can last forever, even if in just 39 seconds, 1 minute. It feels like an eternity.
0: The Ministry of Foreign Affairs is considering how we best support Venezuela after yesterday's twin earthquakes. Countries from across Europe, including Spain, Italy, France, and the Netherlands, are all sending search and rescue teams to the capital, Caracas. A rise in bowel cancer diagnoses for those under 50, with some cases flying under the radar. An Otago University and Bowel Cancer New Zealand study reveals many people reported their symptoms were first put down to other conditions. More than half of respondents had to wait over 6 months for a bowel cancer diagnosis, and a fifth waited more than a year. Oncology Professor Chris Jackson says it's very hard to diagnose.
2: Oftentimes the symptoms are not very specific, such as rubbing abdominal pains or a slight change in bowel habits.
0: David Seymour is telling PharmAct to look at using more artificial intelligence. The Associate Health Minister, who's responsible for the drug buying agency, has published his letter of expectations. Here's Senior Political Reporter Azaria Howell.
3: The letter includes a call to use AI, such as Microsoft's Copilot, to support analytics, reporting and decision-making. David Seymour says he also wants PharmAct to make further improvements to the timeliness and transparency of decisions on whether or not to fund certain medicines. He's calling for records of meetings and decisions to be made publicly available.
0: And that's your update. To sport, and Warriors coach Andrew Webster has moved to clarify the injury to Alofiana Khan Pereira. He's sidelined with a quad complaint suffered in their round 15 NRL loss to the Sharks.
4: He literally is struggling to move. It's bruising all the way down the leg. It's not just a cork. I just don't want everyone to think, oh, he's out with a cork. He's going through a bit, but we've done all the scans. There's nothing there to worry about.
0: Two-time Olympic bronze medal shot putter Tom Walsh is stoked. The International Olympic Committee will pay $17,000 to all athletes competing at future games. Along with high jump Hamish Kerr and heptathlete Portia Bing, Walsh runs the Aotearoa Athletics Trust, which helps bridge the financial gap for athletes to compete on the world stage. And that's sport.

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1: Yeah. Feel my feeling, cool and running. 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
3: 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Ile Luffy to Tassi, Tolu Tolu Tolu Omo Pauta Avale, Bole Luffy to Far, Tolu Lulu O, Molly Fale in Sinia.
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0: In this update, almost 200 people have been confirmed dead and more than 1,500 injured after yesterday's major earthquakes in Venezuela. Spain, France and Germany are sending crews and planes to help find survivors. The US, China and Iran are also offering to help. Local journalist Rosalie Hernandez has told Sky News workers are struggling to get enough resources, but people are doing what they can.
1: There's a lot of people bringing water and trying to contain the situation. I think there's a lot of help.
0: WorkSafe has completed its investigation into the Christchurch daycare where children suffered burns from a chemical mistaken for detergent on a slip and slide. Seven people were hospitalised after the incident at Woolston Kindercare in December. The watchdog has ruled no further enforcement action is needed, given the company made changes to the way hazardous chemicals were managed and stored and extended the improvements to its sites across the country. It says the incident was the result of human error by a worker at the centre rather than deliberate or reckless conduct. The Tenancy Tribunal has ruled an Auckland couple can keep their puppy at their rental despite their landlord saying it's not allowed. Under rules introduced last year, tenants can request to keep a pet. Landlords can't run reasonably, withhold consent. Kate Rickard has more.
2: Open Justice reports the couple adopted the Staffy Cross, pipped to grow to about 25 kilograms without permission, arguing the SPCA had assessed the property as suitable. The landlord argues the two-story townhouse isn't suitable for a dog that size. The tribunal's ruled it can stay, but laid out conditions, including immediately paying a pet bond.
0: And easing worries about fuel prices could spell good news for inflation, interest rates and the broader economy. Westpac economists have today released rosier projections on all three counts. And that's your update. To sport, and three more teams have secured their spots in the round of 32 at the Football World Cup. The Netherlands have eased past Tunisia 3-1 in New Jersey. The other final Group F fixture was a dogged affair in Dallas. Japan and Sweden also advancing to the knockout stages via a 1-1 draw. The three Group F sides join three from Group E and go through this morning, Germany, Cote d'Ivoire and Ecuador. Silver Ferns World Cup winner Gina Crampton has announced her retirement. The 34-year-old mid-quarter made her test debut in 2016, went on to earn 70 caps, captaining the Ferns at the 2022 Commonwealth Games in Birmingham. Crampton won back-to-back ANZ Premiership titles with the Southern Steel in 2017 and 2018. That's sport. I'm Wendy Petrie.
3: Ua naa le Radio Samoa, se furulima iwa toru a mō, e tautuaina o e ilangungana, fituas o le vai aso.

0: Just think a minute. It could change everything.
1: Think a minute. On this journey called life, do you sometimes feel like just pulling over and parking? You feel like you've done enough and learned enough, and it's time to sit back, relax, and enjoy the ride to the end. But the problem with doing nothing is you never know when you're finished. When we pull over and park, we get nowhere and stop short of experiencing all that life has for us. One parking place we might stop at is what we think are our handicaps and weaknesses, because we compare ourselves to others who have certain abilities we don't have. But we need to realize that we have our own special abilities. We each must learn to accept ourselves with our own physical looks, personality, and talents. No one is completely handicapped. We each have something important that we can be and do in this world that no one else can. So others need you to make the most of your assets and abilities. A second parking place that many of us stop at is our failures. But we've all failed, so join the club. Simply learn from it and try smarter next time. We've only truly failed when we stop trying. A quitter never wins, and a winner never quits. The final place many of us park at is by our successes. In 1899, after the U.S. Patent Office had given 600,000 patents, it made this statement: "Everything that can be invented has been invented." They couldn't have been more wrong. Think of all the inventions since 1899. Airplanes, radio, television, the computer, and the internet, just to name a few. And inventions are still being made every day. So just because you've achieved a little success in life does not mean that's all you can do. Some people think they're in the groove, but they're really in a rut. You'll never know all you could have done in life unless you keep going and growing. For whatever reason, if you've given up and stopped reaching for more in your life, you can change that today. Right now, you can ask Jesus to forgive you for your past wrongs, then ask Him to help you with His power so you can start living His way every day. It's only then you can move on to living successfully and finishing your life well. Just think a minute. If you'd like a free CD of our top 40 programs, write to us on the internet at www.thinkaminute.com. And catch us tomorrow at this same time when we stop and think a minute.

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7: Ta lofa lava. Ole

0: In this update, weather warnings already in place for the Lower North Island have been extended, as officials warn people to stay home if possible. Wellington, Taranaki and Marlborough are under strong wind warnings until later this evening, with a heavy rain warning in place for the capital, Tararua Range and Wairarapa until tomorrow morning. More than 100 flights in Wellington Airport have been cancelled. More than 3,500 homes are without power. Med Service meteorologist John Law says some areas saw strong gusts today.
1: Some of the strongest winds we've seen around the Wellington region, down towards places like the airport and up into the botanical gardens. We're looking around about 110, 120 kilometres an hour.
0: Winter has finally hit the south thanks to a fresh dumping of snow. Cadrona's Lerner Run opens today after a fortnight of uncertainty and delays. The Remarkables and Mount Hutt slopes are also opening this weekend. NZ Ski Chief Executive Paul Anderson says it's been a noticeably late start to the season.
2: Normally we get open somewhere between the 18th and 20th of June. So obviously we've just ticked past that. It's always mid to late June when the conditions start to stabilise.
0: Economic inequality is impacting how well kids do at school. The latest foundational assessment data shows 95% of socioeconomically disadvantaged children were below expected levels for maths in year three. 91% were also below the writing curriculum level. Hora Hora School Principal Matt Newman told Heather Duplessis-Allen, children don't learn at the same rates, especially those facing poverty.
3: The biggest problem that we have to fix in our society is actually so children have some form of equality.
0: A suggestion from the government that the grass is no longer greener on the other side of the Tasman. Newstalk ZB analysis has found the number of Kiwi citizens moving offshore has been trending downwards, while the number of Kiwi citizens moving back is steadily rising. And that's your update. To sport, England bowling coach Tim Southey believes a deciding cricket test against New Zealand in Nottingham will be a game of two halves. The Black Caps head into day two at an opposing 361 for four, seeking to take further advantage of a placid pitch that should have no demons for another few days. But Southey reckons England can also make hay in their first innings, and after that, anything could happen.
4: It's going to be hard work for the bowlers for the start of this test, but I'm sure as the game goes on, there'll be a slight more assistance for all the bowlers later in the test.
0: And Australia eyeing history after advancing to the round of 32 at the Football World Cup. A nil-all draw with Paraguay in San Francisco has secured the Socceroos a place in the knockout stages for a third time. Also advancing, USA, Germany, Cote d'Ivoire, Ecuador, the Netherlands, Japan and Sweden. That's sport. I'm Wendy Petrie.

0: 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Emanuia Lovaza Show.
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Birthday dedication, happy birthday to our one and only heart. Our son Lino toanga mau le atawa taufanu. You are the heart that loves, always kind and full of warmth. The heart that serves is always happy, and the heart that cares is always strong. You are the most amazing blessing in our home. You are always ready to love, with ears open to listen and hands willing to help you. Bring into our lives things that all the money in the world could never obtain. No beauty, shine, brightness that a good heart like your son. Love is patient, love is kind. It doesn't not envy, it doesn't not pout, it is not proud. Konnichiwa sumatolusu, far lots of love and hugs. 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Watching you grow, learn, and become the person you are today has been one of life's greatest blessings. 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
0: 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Yeah, manu, you're fully never angle. 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Yeah, malito dual radio Samoa. 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Or me ammonia, ya. 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Happy birthday to you all. Ya maile pulenga, malau fingalwenga. Ala Radio Samoa, fully my vetolu amo manuetele. Oto was of fang out, maso soifua.

Or that auntie, ignoring a sore throat. 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

0: In this update, severe weather which has battered the southern North Island is expected to ease overnight. More than 100 flights at Wellington Airport were cancelled today and thousands left without electricity as heavy rain and gales swept across the region. A strong wind watch remains until midnight, while an orange heavy rain warning for the Tararua Range, Wairarapa south of Masterton and Wellington will stay in place until 6 in the morning. Met Service says 50 to 80 millimetres of rain is expected on top of what's already fallen, and it's unlikely the warning would be upgraded. A suggestion National Solar Pledge could save people thousands of dollars and also help communities. The party says if elected, homeowners will be able to install solar panels, batteries and insulation using low-interest loans repaid through their rates. It expects 80,000 households to take up the scheme over 15 years. Rewiring Aotearoa CEO Mike Casey says it could mean extra disposable income for families to spend.
1: That means millions of dollars to our communities and potentially billions of dollars to our economy if this is a long-running scheme that ultimately allows more and more New Zealand households to go down this path.
0: The Greens are celebrating the government backdown on contentious conservation law changes. Minister Tama Potaka is removing a clause from a bill that would have made it easier for Department of Conservation-owned land to be sold or disposed of. Mr. Potaka says he's never supported large-scale sell-offs of conservation land. It follows pushback from political parties, environmental group Forest and Bird, and many among the public. Green Party MP Steve Abel calls this a step in the right direction.
2: It's a demonstration of the power of public voice. The public have loudly and vocally expressed they don't want to see our conservation land sold off.
0: A former RNZ transmission site will add to one of Nelson Tasman's busiest sports hubs. Nelson City and Tasman District Councils have jointly purchased the 7-acre site at Saxton Field for $1.5 million. That's news. In sport, the All Whites are buoyant heading into their defining group stage match at the Football World Cup, despite it shaping up as their toughest encounter. New Zealand plays Belgium in Vancouver tomorrow, fully aware only a win can book their passage through to the round of 32. Silver Ferns World Cup winner Gina Crampton has announced her retirement. The 34-year-old mid-quarter made her test debut in 2016 and went on to earn 70 caps, captaining New Zealand at the 2022 Commonwealth Games in Birmingham. Crampton won back-to-back ANZ Premiership netball titles with the Southern Steel in 2017 and 2018 and has finished her career as injury cover for the Tactics this season. That's sport. I'm Joe Gilfillan.

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2: What's up, dog?
0: What up, man?
3: You chillin', man.
0: How your music going?
3: Oh, it's coming cool. It's coming cool. Slowly but surely.
0: That's right. That's right.
3: How you doing, bro?
0: Man, I'm today on my grind, bro. Just trying to do these routes.
3: That's right. Yeah, long time. Yeah. Hey, you got some mail for us, man?
0: I got some mail for you right here.
3: Right. Oh. Of course, I got mail for you.
0: What you got?
3: Right here. This envelope right here. Man, yeah. I need you to ship this off.
0: I got you.
3: I really need this mail to make it to his destination, bro. So
0: sure.
3: Please take care of this.
0: I will soon, man. I'll see y'all later then.
3: So, man.
0: See y'all same time tomorrow.
3: All right,
0: then. Fine, man. Say what's up to your folks.
3: I will. All right, Chuck.

0: Kia ora Aotearoa, good news. 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

Kia ora Aotearoa, good news. The starting age for the National Bowel Screening Program has dropped from 60 to 58 years old. You don't need to do anything. When you turn 58 or 59, you'll be sent a free bowel screening kit. Happy birthday. Even better, you'll get a free kit every 2 years until you turn 75. Bowel screening can find cancer early when it can often be successfully treated. It's free, quick and easy. Bowel screening saves lives. 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

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Perfect time to be reminded that winter immunizations, including flu, are available now. 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

0: Kia ora, Aotearoa. Good news. The starting age for the National Bowel Screening Program has dropped from 60 to 58 years old. You don't need to do anything. 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It's free, quick and easy. Bowel screening saves lives. When you get your kit, just do it.
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4: 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Tanga e ane I le Auckland Emergency Management. .govt.nz/floods Mornisi Fantalanga.
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